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1: 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We've got your Big Greasy poll to stir things up. Tom's tricky question to twist your brain. And, of course, your stupid citizen. 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

0: 97.5 3WV, welcoming you to your work week. My name is Morgan. Big Greasy Breakfast. Good morning. Name something you can't live without for 24 hours. Let's say there's something this week that you are going to have to get rid of, or maybe you're told you can't do anymore. What can you not live without?
1: Easy. Miller Lite.
0: Oh, we're not talking about electricity or heating and air. We're talking about only one thing.
1: Oh, it might taste like urine or cow pee at first, but once it goes down, once you get a couple sips in, you're good to go.
2: Twisted tea?
0: I figured as much. I don't even know why I asked that question to you.
2: Why are you asking me stuff you know the answers to?
0: Every single day you're on the tea.
2: As long as if I don't hurt nobody else with my habits, then it's good. That's why I quit hitting the bars. I quit going to drive-thrus.
0: Oh, you don't do drive-thru restaurants anymore?
2: No, I haven't been to a drive-thru in 2 years. I cook for myself.
0: Yeah.
2: Cooking more because you can't eat fresh stuff and not get this outbreak. When you slide in the third and you lay a big turd. Diarrhea.
0: Oh, great. This is awesome.
2: Hey, you're walking down the hall and it splatters on the wall.
0: Oh, that is gross, Cliffy.
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0: Sammy Hagar invited David Lee Roth to join the Las Vegas residency in September after hearing that he canceled the majority of his tour dates. Meanwhile, Roth hasn't responded. Green Day brought an ice cream truck to promote their upcoming movie Nimrods. Billy Joe Armstrong performed Basket Case on top of the truck, and the band handed out ice cream at Comic-Con. 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
1: 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Chance for you to win a pair of tickets to Bring Out Your Dead. Grateful Dead tribute show at the Jefferson Theater for the end of August. Tom's Tricky Question 720. And ooh, we resume your 3WV Summer Cash Vault Contest. 6 a.m. and 7 a.m. this morning, we're announcing some keywords for you to enter at 3WV.com or the 3WV app to score $1,000. 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

0: 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LeBron James announced on Friday that he'll play for the Philadelphia 76ers. I mean, I don't really get it either, but many wonder if he'll play at the same level as younger players. Oh, by the way, he also has a new sneaker deal.
1: He impressed as a Cavalier.
2: LeBron James!
1: Dominated with the Heat.
2: Oh, what a block from James!
1: And broke records as a Laker.
2: LeBron James at the buzzer!
1: Now LeBron James is a 76er. But enough about his age. He's also going to play for Philadelphia. Nike invites you to celebrate

0: James' 24th NBA season with his new signature sneaker, Air Force Dunes. Nike Air Force Dunes offer everything an athlete at LeBron's age demands. Velcro straps instead of laces, with orthopedic insoles to reduce stress to the ankles, knees, hips. Nike Air Force Dunes. Because evidently, LeBron's sticking around to play with his grandson.
1: I feel like I have a pair of Air Force Dunes on right now, and I have no shame.

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0: 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Here is this hour's keyword to crack the code and be in the running to win $1,000.
1: All right, so we took a break this weekend. We're back at it again. Your next chance of winning $1,000. Your keyword this hour is shape. S-H-A-P-E. 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You have until 7 a.m. to enter the word shape. It only lasts about an hour, and then a fresh new keyword will be announced around 7. Big Greasy Poll revealed after Motley Crue.

0: A loud noise came from UVA Children's in the form of a roar. We'll explain more. It's What's Good coming up in minutes here on 97.5 3WV. Morgan, hanging out with you on your Big Greasy Breakfast. Big Greasy poll, who has the most cups or bottles in their car right now? And how many are we talking? It's a time for you to say, you know, I am lazy and I'm proud of it. We've got a couple of people saying 50 solo cups in plastic just sitting there. Timmy and good old Stuart Straff says 7 of them that I can see. All right. What say you?
1: Not mine. My daughter. Uh-huh. She drinks water bottles crazy. Uh-huh. And it's always the back up to the back seat.
0: You mean it's like filled?
1: Yeah. They're empty. She didn't drink them. We're up to the seat.
0: Oh, so gross.
1: No, it's empty.
0: Well, I know, but it's kind of like water. Sitting there and plastic burning, you know?
1: Nobody's in there.

0: 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A police officer in Central Virginia getting national attention. We'll salute and give you the story here. Three things you need to know before you go next.
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0: There was a rumble outside UVA Health Children's, and we're not just talking about motorcycles. Santa Claus in July traded the sleigh for a Harley. The sound of Christmas arriving 5 months early, bikers from groups around the area rolled into the battle building with armloads of toys, books, puzzles, dolls, trucks, and games for kids receiving treatment. The riders say December is already packed with toy drives, so they decided to spread the joy with a little Christmas in July. Creative. Good stuff. Hospital staff say summer is typically a quieter time for donations, making the surprise even more meaningful. And for kids facing some tough days, something as simple as a new toy can bring a huge smile and help them feel a little bit more at home. Just proof that sometimes the loudest engines have the biggest hearts. And that, my friend, is what's good.
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1: 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And as our mayor says,
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0: You know I love you, right? 97.5 3WV. Well, when some of you are still texting the keyword rock after you hear a Guns N' Roses song, I'm questioning your sanity here. This was for a contest last Tuesday for a show that happened last Thursday. So what are we going to do here when you're texting us rock for tickets that we don't even have for Guns N' Roses? I'm just saying. I love hearing from you, though. I really do. I just find it funny. Speaking of words, keywords, let's talk about some keywords for you to score $1,000. We regurgitate the keyword this hour for you to win that $1,000 in the 3WV Summer Cash Vault Contest coming up in minutes.
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0: Today is National Chicken Finger Day, which is apparently being partially sponsored by the late Chuck Norris. Oh, that just sounds awesome. Hey, I know we have a lot of options when it comes to chicken fingers in Central Virginia or the Valley, but let's concentrate on Chicken Row in Charlottesville because it's unique, right? How many places do you know have Chicken Row? A number of chicken restaurants all lined up together. So who serves up the best chicken fingers on Chicken Row? Also, it's National Scotch Day. Gearhart's Fine Chocolates, named the best chocolate shop in the country by USA Today back in June, celebrated their 25th anniversary this past weekend in Charlottesville. And finally, Albemarle County Police Department Sergeant Ryan Sheridan and his K-9 partner are being honored as finalists for the National Association of Convenience Stores First Responder of the Year Award. And he credited much of that recognition to his K-9 partner, Demby. And that's three things you need to know before you go. For more, head to SevilleRightNow.com. 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

0: part of Duke's three-game deal. The matchup was initially planned for Madison Square Garden and moved to Miami before being canceled. Both Michigan and Duke were top seeds in the 2026 NCAA tournament, with Michigan winning the championship. LeBron James has joined the Philadelphia 76ers, calling it the last decision of his playing career. Over the weekend, he signed with the Sixers 2 years, $8 million, with a second-year player option and 15% trade kicker.
1: Thank you, Jay. Humid again today. High of 89, 68, mostly sunny now here at 3WV.

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1: What's up, Captain?
0: Cliffy in Lake Anna, how the heck are you?
1: I'm doing good. The landlords were gone all weekend.
0: Oh, the twins didn't bother you.
1: No, I love it when Daddy comes and gets them. When they were 9 years old, when LeBron James started playing basketball.
0: I know, man. I was in college. Where were you?
1: Making babies.
0: All right, good. Cliffy, you're still making babies. What are you talking about?
1: I can make one.
0: I bet you can. All right, listen, no one's asking. No one's asking.
1: V8, they wanted to sterilize me.
0: Nobody is asking you to make babies, especially right now.
1: I can afford another baby. I need to give some of my money away.
0: Oh, really now? Well, you can give some over this way.

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Just happens like that. But you got 9 minutes and counting. 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
1: You know what's sad? We have yet to play a Ron White clip during our time here on the Big Greasy Breakfast with Morgan in the Morning. That ends today on National Scotch Day. Here's whiskey-drinking, cigar-smoking comedian Ron White.
2: Anything has the potential to become a DUI checkpoint if you crash your car into it. Don't drink and drive. That's what they say. 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I was leaving a party the other night, and this buddy of mine goes, "Hey, Ron, can you drive?" I was like, "I can drive. I can't get pulled over." Now, I'm not saying I've never driven drunk, because I've drank so much in my life. Now, on the back of my driver's license, there's a list of organs I need.
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3: 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And as our mayor says,
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6: Here's what's making news this morning. The ribbon cutting Friday morning for the new Mountain View Upper Elementary School, ready to serve some 450 third through fifth graders who attended Mountain View, in the first new Albemarle County school to open in 24 years, with ribbon cutting for Lambs Lane High School Center coming up in early August. A man who lives across the street from a huge Louisa County data center construction site has filed a federal court lawsuit of discolored water, incessant noise, and an array of issues caused by that construction. And police have arrested one suspect looking for another after gunfire erupted at a crowded food festival beneath Seattle's Space Needle. The shooting around 6 p.m. Sunday at the annual Bite of Seattle Festival left three people dead and four injured, including a toddler. News anytime, SeboRightNow.com. I'm Jay Hart.
7: 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Not too shabby of a day. Still humid, high of 86, and it's 68 now here at 3WV.

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0: 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We're talking about tickets for the Grateful Dead tribute, Bring Out Your Dead, at the Jefferson Theater at the end of August. 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Coming up 7:20, we'll solve Tom's tricky question.
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You can include the songs if you want, but the band or artist, more importantly, and the story that goes along with it. Maybe that time you're introduced to that band, you remember vividly hearing Metallica for the first time in the car. Or maybe that first concert you went to. Whatever the story may be, we welcome it now. Or maybe you just have a reason that you really want to hear a band. Maybe you're going through a rough time at work. You just left the hospital, crazy weekend, whatever the case may be. Bring the reason. 3WV.com, click on Workforce Rock Block, and we'll play yours today at 8:40. Let's get tricky. (334) 295-3460, a chance for you to win tickets for Bring Out Your Dead. It's a Grateful Dead tribute at the Jefferson Theater on Saturday, August 22nd. That's

0: 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A survey found that half of Americans say they will not travel without this item. 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
1: Thank you, Tom.
0: 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Tom's tricky question. A survey found that half of Americans say they will not travel without this item. You're not going to travel without this item. Maybe it's something you personally will not, you know, think twice about leaving behind your house. Concert tickets on the line, 800-248-13WV.

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2: It's tricky.
0: So a survey found that half of Americans say they will not travel without this item. 434-295-3460, what you got?
3: A pillow, yeah!
0: Don't leave home without the pillow! And a pillow just won you a pair of tickets for Bring Out Your Dead, the Grateful Dead tribute at the Jefferson Theater coming up at the end of August. Who's this and where are you from?
3: Melissa Cumbia from Farmville. 3WV Rock.
0: Yeah, that exact date is Saturday.

97.5 3WV. Hope you had a great weekend. My name is Morgan, Big Greasy Breakfast. Is there times in your life where you're like, I'm too old for this? Of course. Are there moments where you say, I'm too young for this as well? Let's discuss in minutes. 434-295-3460. This past weekend, I was not too old to sit down at a movie theater, eat a hot dog, and watch The Odyssey. And yes, I ordered a hot dog at a movie theater. What are you going to do? I'm going to tell you something. It was one of the best movies I've ever seen. Granted, my list is Rocky, Star Wars, Step Brothers, and now The Odyssey. There is a drinking game that I

0: feel like I've kind of came up with. Maybe my apologies if this game already exists. How many times does Matt Damon yell, "Get back to the boat" in the Odyssey? I'm pretty sure it was about 12 times. I'm not going to spoil anything for you, but what I am going to say is every single island he lands on is a boatload of crap. Slit throats, arrow shooting, and him screaming, "Run! Get back to the boat!" 12 times. For every time he yells, Matt Damon, "Get back to the boat," you got to drink a shot while watching The Odyssey. You may need to save this until it comes out, you know, digitally at home, but P.S. Stay till the end for funny outtakes. They're out there. And there's a Jason Bourne reference in one of those fights. See if you can spot it. Go see The Odyssey. Seriously, I don't recommend movies hardly at all on this show. I recommend it now. 3WV.
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0: So what are you too old to do? And what are you too young to do? 97.5 3WV 434-295-3460. The reason why I bring this unique question up is that I got tricked by my wife this past weekend. So my wife wanted to hop on a TikTok trend, and I'm instantly thinking, I'm too old for that. And she said, all right, there's going to be two shots that's going to be water, and one shot's going to be tequila. Let me know which shot it is. So she drank three shots, and I drank three shots. What she did was all three of hers was water, and all three of mine was tequila.
1: Okay, she's getting you drunk.
0: Then we went to see the Odyssey after that. What do you feel like you're too young to do and too old to do?
1: Too young to get old.
0: Right? And then you're too old for what?
1: I'm scared of heights. I've told you all that. But I did go zip lining for the first time and only time in my life.
0: Oh.
1: They told me to let go of the little rein I was holding on because I stopped like a few feet away. And I was like, nope, you gotta throw the rope to me because I'm not letting go of nothing. They finally threw it to my pinky and pulled me up there with it.
0: Jeez.
1: I won't let go.
0: That
1: I'm
0: bad, huh?
1: Up the heights.
0: Yikes.
1: The only good thing was the little bear underneath eating food, watching everybody above us.
0: Oh, so you were ziplining over a bear?
1: Yeah, we ziplined over a little bear. It was a little cub bear.
0: That just makes things so much better, right?
1: It did.
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2: Here's what's making news this morning. The ribbon cutting Friday morning for the new Mountain View Upper Elementary School, ready to serve some 450 third through fifth graders who attended Mountain View in the first new Albemarle County school to open in 24 years, with ribbon cutting for Lambs Lane High School Center coming up in early August. A man who lives across the street from a huge Louisa County data center construction site has filed a federal court lawsuit of discolored water, incessant noise, and an array of issues caused by that construction. And police have arrested one suspect looking for another after gunfire erupted at a crowded food festival beneath Seattle's Space Needle. The shooting around 6 p.m. Sunday at the annual Bite of Seattle Festival left three people dead and four injured, including a toddler. News anytime, SeaboRightNow.com. I'm Jay Hart.
3: Hey, thank you, Jay. Humid sunshine today, high of 89, 68, and partly sunny now here at 3WV.

0: My wife tricked me this past weekend. 97.5, 3WV. Some of y'all would rejoice in this. I was not. Three shots were put before me, and she started filming. She says, okay, guess which ones are water? Two of them are water. One of them's tequila. Well, guess what? All three of them was tequila. And instantly, I'm like, I'm too old for this to drink three shots of tequila. Bang, bang, bang. And then I said to myself, I'm too young to say something like that. So what are you too old to do and too young to do at 434-295-3460?
1: I'm too young to know better and too old to give a.
0: Nice. I was waiting for that.
1: That's my dad saying.
2: I'm too old for you.
0: And,
2: and I am too young. I ain't too young for nothing. I can do it all.

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0: 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Coming up next.
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today calls for a delicious margarita in the form of your stupid citizen. Full story and a craving for a margarita too. Coming up here in minutes on the Big Greasy Breakfast with Morgan in the Morning, 97.5 3WV. And this is Forget My Life. It's a segment designed to remind you that whatever you got going on right now in your world, it ain't anywhere near as bad as you think it is. Real stories from real people, they'll make you chuckle and think twice about things. And here is your first story. Today I went to a petting zoo with my niece and nephew. While we were checking out the llamas, one of them spat directly into my face. Disgusted and embarrassed, we turned away to pet a deer. The deer immediately urinated, then shook its tail, which splattered the urine into my face. Forget my life. Today I'm traveling across the country with my family. My grandma thought it would be a good idea to take her shoes off. It's been 5 minutes, and my eyes are watering from the stench. We still have over 200 miles left until we get home. Forget my life. Today, my son was fired from his new job, which was going to support us since I recently lost mine. His excuse was conflict of interest. He was a mascot for a fast food restaurant and refused to dance around. Forget my life. Today, my mother had to ask me when my birthday was because she gets it confused with the day she bought our old car. Forget my life. And finally, our last story. Today I was walking home when I realized I didn't have my phone on me. After retracing my steps, I realized that I'd been listening to music from my phone the entire time. Forget my life. You see, friend, things can always be a little worse.

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0: Is it a problem when you mix up a margarita at 6 in the morning? Depends on who you ask and their schedules. But Jeffrey Barnabas, I mean, he had the best intentions. The only problem with his margarita was that he broke into a woman's home to mix the margarita at 6:30 in the morning. You see, the woman of the house woke up to her dogs barking. She grabbed a firearm, walked downstairs, and there he was, old Jeffrey, in her kitchen, enjoying some kind of makeshift margarita. And he apologized, ran out, jumping over her back fence. Also, he lives down the street, so she knew exactly who he was. Jeffrey brought a six-pack of beer with him, too, and helped himself to the woman's vodka and tequila. He also left a cut lime in her kitchen. So when the police caught up with him at his home, he claimed he'd been sleeping all morning. After eating breakfast and drinking a few beers, of course. Also, couldn't remember going to his neighbor's home. Never underestimate the power of Patron. And judging by our past stupid citizens lately, at least he didn't take his clothes off.
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1: I'm sorry. Where did I just call?
0: Who are you trying to call?
1: I thought I was calling a doctor's office.
0: Oh, well, I could be your doctor.
1: Okay.
0: All right. What's the problem here?
1: I'm not sure you can handle my problem.
0: Okay, fair enough. You called 3WV.
1: Oh, my goodness. I've been independent for years, and now I'm independent living in a car.
0: Oh, no.
1: I know, right?
0: Okay.
1: I recognize your voice now.
0: Sorry. We'll start with the doctor and go from there, okay?
1: Don't you guys know, like, a good local attorney?
0: I'm right here. I'm here to serve. Now I'm a doctor and an attorney.
1: All right.
0: What's the case?
1: Oh, it's just something stupid.
0: Okay.
1: I got charged with public intoxication, but I was not intoxicated.
0: Right. Of course you weren't.
1: I got arrested. I tested three triple zeros. So, yeah, I had nothing to drink.
0: You had absolutely not a drop.
1: So this punk kid said...

0: hey, you want a beer? So as soon as he handed me the beer, it was hot. I took like one sip and turned around and I was surrounded.
1: Sounds like they were undercover.
0: I guess. Undercover drinking a sip of hot beer. Yeah, that's funny, wasn't it?
1: Hot beer is a crime.
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0: as part of Duke's three-game deal. The matchup was initially planned for Madison Square Garden and moved to Miami before being canceled. Both Michigan and Duke were top seeds in the 2026 NCAA tournament, with Michigan winning the championship. LeBron James has joined the Philadelphia 76ers, calling it the last decision of his playing career. Over the weekend, he signed with the Sixers 2 years, $8 million, with a second-year player option and 15% trade kicker.
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2: Thanks to Wahoo Barbecue, Patty in Charlottesville texted us late Friday afternoon with her three songs. Now, something was going on, but you're good now, right?
3: I am doing wonderful. How are you?
2: Never had a bad day in my life, considering you were leaving the hospital on Friday, right?
3: Yes, sir. I was. I had a COPD exacerbation, and my oxygen levels went down low, but UVA took care of me like a champ.
2: We're going to take care of your Friday request. I mean, I'm sure things were a little different when you wanted some Alice in Chains, so we're going to do it for you today.
3: And that's what I needed.

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2: 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And as our mayor says,
3: my name is Bart Landman, and we make damn good beer.
4: Here's what's making news this morning. The ribbon cutting Friday morning for the new Mountain View Upper Elementary School, ready to serve some 450 third through fifth graders who attended Mountain View, and the first new Albemarle County school to open in 24 years, with ribbon cutting for Lambs Lane High School Center coming up in early August. A man who lives across the street from a huge Louisa County data center construction site has filed a federal court lawsuit of discolored water, incessant noise, and an array of issues caused by that construction. And police have arrested one suspect looking for another after gunfire erupted at a crowded food festival beneath Seattle Space Needle. The shooting around 6 p.m. Sunday at the annual Bite of Seattle Festival left three people dead and four injured, including a toddler. News anytime, SeboRightNow.com. I'm Jay Hart.
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1: What's up, Captain?
0: Cliffy in Lake Anna, how the heck are you?
1: I'm doing good. The landlords were gone all weekend.
0: Ah, the twins didn't bother you.
1: No, I love it when Daddy comes and gets them. When they were 9 years old, when LeBron James started playing basketball.
0: I know, man. I was in college. Where were you?
1: Making babies.
0: All right, good. Cliffy, you're still making babies. What are you talking about?
1: I can make one.
0: I bet you can. All right, listen, no one's asking. No.

0: one's at
1: no, V8. Hey, they wanted to sterilize me.
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0: 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Talk to you again tomorrow. Another edition of the BGB. Don't forget, we got your pair of tickets for Bring Out Your Dead, Grateful Dead tribute at the Jefferson Theater. Solve Tom's tricky question tomorrow, 7:20. Talk to you then. Hey, it's Tom Morgan with the Big Greasy Breakfast on 97.5 3WV. Love shouting out to my BFFs, including Charlottesville Glass and Mirror. Dwight, you've been in business for how long?
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0: 97.5, 3WV rocks with AC/DC and Highway to Hell. I'm Roxy, filling in for Tawny. You know what's happening in just a few weeks? Football. The first game at Scott Stadium is coming up on the 29th of August. Can't wait for that. Now, if you're planning to go there and help them fill Scott to capacity, remember, all season long, the football stadium, the arena, any of the sports facilities at UVA, clear bags. You're going to need a clear bag. You can't carry a regular person, only a small clutch. I think the size is 4.5 by 6.5. So you're going to need a tote bag for everything. 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

0: low 69. Tuesday, a day to be weather aware with clouds and sun and heavy thunderstorm around with flooding downpours, hail, and damaging wind gusts, the high up at 89. Wednesday, sunny again, the high 88. From the WINA Newsroom, I'm Jay Hart.
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0: 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Hey, it's Roxy filling in for Tawny. One of my favorite things in the world is chocolate. Doesn't matter if it's milk chocolate or dark chocolate or even some of the bittersweet chocolates are really good. White chocolate. I just love chocolate. And I love chocolate, especially from Gearhearts, which earlier this year, they were recognized as the best chocolate shop in America, according to USA Today. And now they're turning 25. They just celebrated their 25th anniversary over the weekend. Wow. Of course, they weren't in that location the whole 25 years, but congratulations to Gearhearts. You can read more about that at SevilleRightNow.com.
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Because the cool weather that we had a few days ago, that's gone. 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

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Hey, it's Roxy in for Tawny today on the J-O-B. 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

0: 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It's Kiss. I'm Roxy in for Tawny on the JOB. 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

97.5, 3WV rocks. The infamous chicken row. You've been stuck in traffic there as the drive-thru from Raising Cane's and Popeyes just spills out onto 29. Well, you know, there are several choices there if you love chicken tenders. Which one is the best? Morgan in the Morning wants to know on our 3WV social pages, Facebook, Instagram, and TikTok. Yeah.

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0: 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Hey, it's Roxy with Janis Joplin and me and Bobby McGee. Tawny's off today, and every weekday morning you can solve Tom's tricky question on the Big Greasy Breakfast with Morgan in the Morning. And you can win some great prizes too. How about Bring Out Your Dead? That's a Grateful Dead tribute. Going to be at the Jefferson on Saturday, August 22nd. And you can win those tickets all this week on 97.5 3WV Rocks.
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Hey, it's Roxy in for Tawny. Remember, you have up until noon to enter to win a $25 prize pack from Higher Education. That's something we do twice every day. 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
1: 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Central Virginia weather.
2: Weather forecast, mostly sunny, humid today, the high 89. Overnight, increasing clouds, low 69. Tuesday, a day to be weather aware with clouds and sun and heavy thunderstorm around with flooding downpours, hail, and damaging wind gusts, the high up at 89. Wednesday, sunny again, the high 88. From the WINA Newsroom, I'm Jay Hart.
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0: 97.5 3WV Rocks with Boston. I'm Roxy. You can win a whole month of car washes if you're a 3WV freeloader on Wash Wednesday, which is the first Wednesday of the month, just like Destiny Payne from Gordonsville did. You know, this can come in handy this time of year. There's a lot of dirt on the road because, it's dry. We haven't had enough rain, although we did have some yesterday, but that was quite a wild storm. Threw my power out very briefly. But car washes, got to keep the wheels clean, right? So if you're a 3WV freeloader, you are already entered to win. 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

0: low 69. Tuesday, a day to be weather aware with clouds and sun and heavy thunderstorm around with flooding downpours, hail, and damaging wind gusts, the high up at 89. Wednesday, sunny again, the high 88. From the WINA Newsroom, I'm Jay Hart.
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It's Van Halen and their Motown cover. And we move on from Motown to Laurel Canyon. Yeah, that was quite a sound, wasn't it? Here's Buffalo Springfield.

0: 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I'm Roxy. 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

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Hey, it's Roxy. You know what they say about motorcycle riders? 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But guess what? 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
4: 97.5 3WV Central Virginia weather.
5: Weather forecast, mostly sunny and humid today, the high 89. Overnight, increasing clouds, low 69. Tuesday, a day to be weather aware with clouds and sun and heavy thunderstorm around with flooding downpours, hail, and damaging wind gusts, the high up at 89. Wednesday, sunny again, the high 88. From the WINA Newsroom, I'm Jay Hart.
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0: 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I'm Roxy. 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

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I'm Roxy in for Tawny today. Hopefully, she'll be back tomorrow. Although, hey, if she doesn't make it, I'll make it in and spend the work day with you. The Giant Sean Hood is coming up next. Remember, at 4, he is going to give you the keyword that could crack the code of the 3WV Summer Cash Vault and score you $1,000. Have a good afternoon.

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1: 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How are you doing today? Thank you for being here with me. I hope you're having a great day, kicking off the work week. I'm having a pretty good one. I had a good weekend. Got some stuff done around the house. Went out to dinner with my girlfriend and her dad and her stepmom recently. It was really fun. We had a good time there. Just a pretty chill weekend. Hopefully yours was as well. But today, no more chill. We got to get things done. We got a smile story of the day. Idiot of the day, another chance at the 420 giveaway, which, if you're unfamiliar with how that works here, about 420, I will have a chance for you to win a prize pack from Higher Education, Central Virginia's original high-quality smoke shop and dispensary with two locations in Charlottesville and Zion Crossroads. And then I also have at 4 p.m. and 5 p.m., I have your keywords, yes, your secret keywords for the summer cash vault. I'll give you all the details on that coming up as well. But right now, let's kick them things off. How about Collective Soul December on 3WV Rocks?

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Bachman Turner Overdrive, taking care of business on 97.5 3WV. Parents say that worrying about technology is costing them about 7 hours of sleep every week, which is the equivalent of 48 nights of sleep per year. It's called tech-xiety. Tech-xiety. The study also found that many parents wish there were simpler devices available that allowed texting and calls without all the distractions. They are available. You just have to look them up. They're literally, I think they're called something like dumb phones or something along those lines, but they actually

3WV, rocking with a little bit of Def Leppard for you. I like this idea. Cool event. 2026 Soul of Seville happening. It is an opportunity to highlight over 80 black-owned businesses as well as community figures. The theme is Future Heirlooms, We Are Ancestors. And I like this. They say this is a great chance for you to get out and explore some stuff that maybe you haven't been exposed to already. Maybe there's businesses you are completely unaware of or you've never tried before. It's a great place to get out and meet other people in the community, make some connections, and learn about some other great businesses we have right here in the Charlottesville area. Now, it's going across multiple days in August, I think like the 10th through the 14th or something along those lines. But you know what? Maybe the 15th is what it is. But either way, you can go online, get all the information about this event and so many other things happening in the area at SevilleRightNow.com, because that's what they do. They cover local Central Virginia news. If it's happening around here, they're going to let you know. They're going to fill you in, and they're going to get the details right because the people reporting on it live in Central Virginia. So they want to make sure that they're giving everybody the correct information. I mean, hey, you know where to find them. But seriously, it's awesome. You can keep up to date on local events like this happening. They always have stuff about that. They've also got breaking news, investigative reports, UVA sports coverage, and more. And all absolutely free, by the way. You don't have to have a login. You don't have to have a password. Nothing. 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
2: 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We've got your Big Greasy poll to stir things up. 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

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Great website you should be checking out because it saves you money. And these days, who couldn't use a little extra in the pocket, right? It's a great opportunity for you to save some money and find out about some local businesses maybe you don't even know about, or maybe you already do and you're just like, ah, man, I just can't afford to go there right now. Well, like, think about Ripley's Aquarium of the Smokies. Great place to take the family, right? Well, you can get two tickets to Ripley's Aquarium of the Smokies plus two attractions for half the cost right now. So if you've been wanting to go, take one of your kids or something like that, or hey, you could buy more than one of these deals. You could pay for four people to go with the price of two, right? You do a little math there. And then there's even better deals than half off, because there are half off deals all the time. That's what Seva Local Deals does. But for some deals that are still available in low quantities, there are some that are on a clearance right now, 61% off. For El Cerulo Sombreros Cafe, you pay $19.50, you get $50 to spend there. I don't know how to make that math any better for you. You only got to spend, you spend less than $20, and you're going to get $50 to spend at either one of those places, or both if you want to buy one from both places. Go check it out yourself, SeeTheLocalDeals.com. 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

0: you via reminder. 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And if you do, you win a pair of tickets to see Bring Out Your Dead, a Grateful Dead tribute at the Jefferson Theater on Saturday, August 22nd. So do not miss that opportunity. And also, don't miss this.
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5: This is good news. 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
0: And here at your show on 3WV, this is a very simple smile story of the day. But if you go back a year, you remember Punch the Monkey? The one who was abandoned by his mom, and the internet fell in love with poor little Punch because he was clinging to a stuffed animal, a plush orangutan from IKEA. And that was all he had. He had no kind of friends, nothing. The other monkeys would bully him. Well, Punch has turned one. That's right, yesterday was Punch's birthday. And the update is he's growing well, in good health, and now plays with the others. He has been accepted by the other monkeys, and he is less and less turning to that doll. He doesn't need it anymore. So he's building his position as a member of the group. And last time I checked, he had like a girlfriend or something. So, you know, Punch is doing okay. Just something. You can go find the update for him online. People loved Punch the Monkey. So, you know what? A little something, seeing he's doing well. Perfect for your smile story of the day.
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4: An evening thunderstorm in the area overnight, otherwise mostly cloudy and humid, low 69. Tomorrow, intervals of clouds and sun with a drenching thunderstorm, humid high of 89. Wednesday, less humid with clouds and sun, a high of 88. Thursday, sunny to partly cloudy, high 85. For SeavilleRightNow.com, this is Marshall Emert.
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Green Day rocks on 97.5 3WV. 11% of Americans admit they've had a flirty or romantic conversation with an AI chatbot like ChatGPT, and 24% of people say that flirting with a chatbot does count as cheating in a relationship. Well, you know, I've heard of emotional cheating before, where you're like texting somebody that's not your significant other, being all romantic and things like that. I would argue, yeah, I'd be mad about that if that was happening. So I could see this. The crazier part about this is this thing you're flirting with doesn't even have emotions. So, like, this is just weird. People, I see some people trying to defend it, being like, oh, it's not a real person, so you can't really cheat. I would argue that if you feel the need to be talking to a chatbot like that, there's already problems in your relationship. BTO, Let It Ride.

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0: Charlottesville, specifically Chicken Row in Charlottesville. That was something Morgan was asking earlier today, because today is like National Chicken Tender Day or Chicken Finger Day or something along those lines. So he was trying to figure out where to go to get chicken tenders. And now I may be 41 years old, but in my 41 years, I've learned that I very much enjoy chicken tenders. So I would also like an answer to this. You can go check the responses he's already gotten on our Facebook, Instagram, TikTok by going to search 9753WV, and you can hop in on the conversation, make your voice heard on who has the best chicken tenders, and then also tell me, because I would really like some. 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

Motley Crue, Dr. Feelgood on 97.5 3WV. And you may have heard me do it earlier this hour, but if you didn't, or if you're not sure what I'm talking about, I am talking about the 3WV Summer Cash Vault. 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

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Carnival Cruise Lines decided to respond to viral video showing a guest scratching their foot fungus with a fork. They say the fork has been removed from service and that they talked to the guest about it because they take hygiene seriously. So they say, you know, out of service. Okay, well, out of service, just tell me you launched it into the sun, because that's disgusting. If you want to look this video up, be my guest. But you can see it's really gross. I'm going to warn you right now. You may not want to see it. The Rolling Stones, Beast of Burden on 3WV.

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0: Tomorrow, intervals of clouds and sun with a drenching thunderstorm. Humid high of 89. Wednesday, less humid with clouds and sun. A high of 88. Thursday, sunny to partly cloudy. High 85. For SeavilleRightNow.com, this is Marshall Amert.
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I am currently debating on if I would rather order the pint glass or the shot glasses on the rock store on 3WV.com, because we have lots of cool stuff up there. 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We've got stickers, shirts, especially with the vintage logo. 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And I don't know which, you know, and probably the pint glasses. I don't do shots as much anymore. But they have tons of stuff up there. I'm just listing some of the things that are up there. 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

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And I don't know which, you know, and probably the pint glasses. I don't do shots as much anymore. But they have tons of stuff up there. I'm just listing some of the things that are up there. 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

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And now, it is time for your idiot of the day. A 30-year-old man in Florida named Jeffrey Bartimus, it's a terrible name, has been arrested after breaking into a woman's home last Thursday at 6:30 a.m. Boy, that's early. The woman woke up to her dogs barking. She grabbed a firearm, walked downstairs, and saw Jeffrey in her kitchen making a margarita. enjoying one. He'd already made it. He apologized and ran out, jumping over her back fence. He lives down the street, and nobody's really sure why he broke in, other than he was looking for some margarita mix. Jeffrey brought with him a six-pack of beer and helped himself to the woman's vodka and tequila. He also cut up a lime in their kitchen. When the police caught up with him at his home, he claimed he'd been sleeping all morning after eating breakfast and drinking a few beers. He denied ever being in his neighbor's home. Yeah, it's a real shame they saw you. He was charged with burglary, petty theft, and resisting an officer.

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3: 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Central Virginia weather.
4: An evening thunderstorm in the area overnight, otherwise mostly cloudy and humid, low 69. Tomorrow, intervals of clouds and sun with a drenching thunderstorm, humid high of 89. Wednesday, less humid with clouds and sun, a high of 88. Thursday, sunny to partly cloudy, high 85. For SeavilleRightNow.com, this is Marshall Amert.
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0: George Thurgood, I Drink Alone on 97.5 3WV. But if you want to get out and have some fun with a lot of people, then you need to solve Tom's tricky question this week at 7:20 on the Big Greasy Breakfast with Morgan in the Morning to win a pair of tickets to see Bring Out Your Dead, a Grateful Dead tribute at the Jefferson Theater on Saturday, August 22nd. It's that simple. You just got to be listening and, you know, be able to solve that tricky question.
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Cheap Trick, I Want You to Want Me on 97.5 3WV. It is the Giant Sean Hood giving up the captain's chair in the mighty Wurlitzer. Thank you so much for being here today. I do appreciate you hanging out. It's always a good time, and we're going to do it again tomorrow. I got a new smile story today, idiot of the day, another chance at the 420 giveaway. I will also have your keywords yet again for the 3WV Summer Cash Vault. There is always a lot to do here on 3WV, where the giant never sleeps.

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